treat me like you do. 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
1: I broke my toes, cause when I'm sad, I get as clumsy as a stupid clown. But you're way too young to understand, and I'm way too desperate to be sane. So I fall for you like a fool for gold, cause you look so pure and I love your voice. I can hear the cracks of your youthful heart, and it makes me wanna be a part of that. Till I said, what's there on your arm? You said, don't look. Please don't ask. I know you won't like to know that I'm a recovering addict, and sometimes I relapse. But if I get sober, would you swear to love me? If I get sober, would you care?

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I thought I knew back then to never ever trust someone for it, who drugs come first. And I think there's no love but just proof of love, and you've just proved me that you'd never care. And it's been raining now for 3 days straight as a sad reflect of my sorry state. And I remember you said, with me you felt the best that you ever, ever felt. And I think that no drugs can replace the warmth and tenderness that we embraced. But if you get sober, I will be here for you. If you get sober, I'll be yours for good.

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That girl is bad. Ask what she is. Ask what she is.

0: 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I was just about to say it. There's some great energy.
1: One that Corey said.
0: And some great arrangement. Some great arrangement. That's really good. That's cool.

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1: You must have heard the talk from the colony. 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
1: Come to your senses before we come to defend it. And you need a GoFundMe for your funeral expenses. Better schedule interventions for the haters in my mansions. Confusing me with Hollywood stars, that's bizarre. This is our Facebook. Red Dead Redemption, leaping out the trenching, creeping out your henchmen. 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Retiring thugs, looking back like Sankofi. Yeah, I got it out the mud. Now the famine demand. Famine demand. Famine demand. Famine demand. Famine demand. Famine demand. Famine demand. Famine demand.

forget that in quantity. He cannot dispute that we want the lasting substitution. We want it now and not later. The children will suffer. The housewife in trouble. To do them a stick, they won't be able. So make up your mind, you're on the solution.

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1: All right, now watch this. Let me tell you about this song. This song was originally constructed as a drum solo. That's right. Now, after Terry learned how to play the Black Page on the drum set, I figured, well, maybe it would be good for other instruments. So I wrote a melody that went along with the drum solo. And that turned into the Black Page Part 1, the hard version. Then I said, well, what about the other people in the world who might enjoy the melody of the Black Page but couldn't really approach its statistical density in its basic form? So I went to work and constructed a little ditty, which is now being set up for you with this little disco-type vamp. This is the Black Page Part 2, the easy teenage New York version. Get down with your bad self, so to speak, to the Black Page Part 2.

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I'd like for somebody to say I tried to love someone when I have to meet my day. 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In the walk for the hungry, I